Everybody in the house, come on and let me hear you say ho. Everybody in the house, come on and let me hear you say ho, ho. Everybody in the house, come on and let me hear you say ho. Everybody in the house, come on and let me hear you say ho, ho, ho. Everybody in the house, come on and let me hear you say ho. Everybody in the house, come on and let me hear you say ho, ho. Everybody in the house, come on and let me hear you say ho. Everybody in the house, come on and let me hear you say ho, ho, ho. Up in that ass, nonsense in the mix. And you, in transport and that's the steel. You know what I'm saying? Check it out. Now who got a fever for the flight? Who can take the way that I flex on a track? Conversion rampage, with your whip on point. With the knife, I stop for my left step. Be rolling the mad joints. So put your hands in the air, cause there's a party over here. So grab yourself a beer, or we can get a fever warm. I'm with it, so let me put my big brown fever warm. I'm coming with the disco, I can flip some. I'ma shoot you in the head. Something for the honeys in the crowd. Let me in your ear, so I can turn the party out. Yeah. Till tomorrow afternoon. When I rest my skill, no one leaves the room. So tell me if you feel the mad skills coming with the fever, fever, fever. Yeah, you know how that go. Push to the 9-7. Yeah, 9-6. And you hear me. Everybody.

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We had to run this back so you could break your fears out. Entrance in the only one. We got it going on. So let me get my flowing on. It's the blast from the past that you heard of. Me and my boys coming down with murder. And it's gotta be the way. Cause everybody wants to make a move. So just party. We can have a jam. Get your groove on. I'ma take this move and slam. Flip it how I wanna flip. From the back to the front when I drop, see the manuscript. Cause I got the moves. And I'm always gonna roll with the crazy, crazy grooves. So tell me if you feel the man skills coming with the fever, fever, fever. Everybody, yeah. The pressure returns. The live and die work. Cause we got it going on like this. Dance floor.

y'all. Check it out. Yeah. With the lively. Dance floor. Over and out, over and out, over and out, over and out, over and out, over and out. Yeah.